0: 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Champion.
1: Hydraulics, baby.
0: Just the floor. What's good? When I don't get money, nobody did for me. Now they want to gun body, but me, I don't care me, I just want to jolly.

day. Where you wanna go with a holiday? No yawa, money day.

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Then, mid-lunch, your phone buzzes. A window's been broken at home, and you're miles away. In one second, everything can change. 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
1: When's under my bless?
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0: Now my bless.
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2: 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This is how far time is going to allow me. My name is Wasi Farouk. I'm from the Worldwide Worship Center, a testimony arena, and I've been here on behalf of my father, Reverend Joshua Marion Adai Williams, the senior pastor and founder of the Worldwide Worship Center. May the Lord bless you. May the Lord cause his face to shine upon you. Next week we are here, and then we'll be continuing the word on mindset. God richly bless you. Your week beginning is blessed. Your month is blessed. Amen.

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flex it. No flex me, I'm a flex it. 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

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It's real hip hop here, baby. 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Come on. Yeah.

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